I can still remember when I bought my first guitar. Remember just how good the feeling was. Put it proudly in my car, and my family listened 50 times.

got it together, didn't we? We've definitely got our thing together, don't we, baby? Nobody but you